Happy Thursday, and I appreciate you choosing to listen to us. I'm Dylan. At what age did we learn to keep our hands to ourselves? We're going to talk about that today. And I probably know the answer to this. You never cut class when you were in school, did you? I know. We're going to talk about Ferris Bueller's Day Off a little bit later.

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MGV Rock Concerts presents 80s Fest. Now, earlier this week, we were getting people signed up for meet and greet passes, and unfortunately, due to circumstances beyond their control, Vince Neil will not be performing, but he's been replaced by Slaughter, which Slaughter's great. Looks like Tammy gets to meet Slaughter, Lori, and Leslie as well.

0: Are you a Beach Boys fan at all? Thanks for listening. I'm Dylan. I went to school for recording, so yes, I'm a Beach Boys fan. Brian Wilson, he moved mountains, changed the language. A tribute to Brian Wilson. June 20th, 1942 to June 11th, 2025. This is on loudersound.com. It is a great read if you like Brian Wilson at all.
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4: Game 5 of the Stanley Cup Final between the Hurricanes and Golden Knights is about to start, and the series is tied at 2 apiece. In other NHL news, Lightning star Nikita Kucherov has won the Hart Trophy as the NHL's MVP for a second time. And the World Cup has officially kicked off. Earlier this afternoon, Mexico defeated South Africa 2-0 in Group A to win the opening match of the 2026 World Cup. Still to come, South Korea taking on Czechia at 10 Eastern from Guadalajara, Mexico. In the WNBA, Caitlin Clark has 14 points as the Fever lead the Sky 48-42. They're early in the third quarter. In the NFL, the Panthers and wide receiver Jalen Coker agreed to terms on a three-year extension worth $35 million with incentives up to $41 million. And the Broncos gave head coach Sean Payton a new five-year deal that goes through the 2030 season. In baseball, the Dodgers lead the Pirates 5-1, bottom of the fifth inning.
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6: Be a part of it. A flood watch is in effect until 10 o'clock. Showers likely, possibly a thunderstorm tonight. Lows in the mid-50s. West winds 5 to 10, gusting to 30. Tomorrow, sunny, 81. Tomorrow night, a good chance of showers and thunderstorms, 59. Saturday, a good chance of afternoon showers and thunderstorms, 81. Sunday, sunny, 73.
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0: Thank you for listening. I'm Dylan. Last time you lost a pet, what did you do? Did you save their ashes? Did you get the paw print? Do you still have the collar? A woman in the UK incorporated her dog's ashes into a tattoo. We'll talk more about this.
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I'm Dylan Ann. Thank you for choosing to hang out today. Last time you had to put down a pet. How do you choose to remember the pet? Do you have the paw print? Do you have their ashes? I always save the collars is what I do, but a woman incorporates dog's ashes into eyeliner tattoo. So this woman in the UK, her name is Claire, and Claire is a permanent makeup artist. She mixed her deceased dog's ashes into a semi-permanent eyeliner tattoo as a memorial.

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Just a reminder, 42nd annual Sparta Butterfest. So everything kicked off today, but there's stuff going on all weekend. So all the information, bikesparta.com.

0: 5% of American adults have never played this board game. Oh, no. What do you think it is? Monopoly is the answer. Really? 5% of people have never played Monopoly? Have you ever seen the queen version of Monopoly? It's expensive, but that thing, it looks pretty sweet.
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4: In Game 5 of the Stanley Cup Final between the Golden Knights and the Hurricanes, Las Vegas scored first, but Carolina responded.
5: Theodore helps move it up the boards, but not out. Carolina can keep it in. Ehlers with a shot directly in front. He scores! The captain! It's 5 games! It's 6 goals in the Stanley Cup Final! Oh, captain Jordan Staal has tied it, and this place has gone bananas! What a series!
4: You heard it all on the Hurricanes Radio Network. After the first period, the Golden Knights and the Hurricanes are tied at 1. In Major League Baseball, the Dodgers lead the Pirates 7-4. It's the bottom of the 7th inning. The Orioles are up on the Mariners 7-5, top of the 7th. In the WNBA, late in the 4th quarter, where the Fever lead the Sky 96-92. Caitlin Clark, 26 points and 9 assists. Late in the 3rd, Liberty up on the Dream 80-63.
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7: Be a part of it. A flood watch is in effect until 10 o'clock. Showers likely, possibly a thunderstorm tonight. Lows in the mid-50s. West winds 5 to 10, gusting to 30. Tomorrow, sunny, 81. Tomorrow night, a good chance of showers and thunderstorms, 59. Saturday, a good chance of afternoon showers and thunderstorms, 81. Sunday, sunny, 73.
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They've now done a couple shows, and there's video, and there's set list, there's everything online, even other well-known drummers talking about Annika. She's got everybody's eyes.

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12: 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Life is so...

We learned to keep our hands to yourself. Was that a kindergarten? Thanks for listening. I'm Dylan. I got a story about a flight attendant and, well, honestly, an idiot. We'll get to that in just a couple of minutes.

your hands to yourself. Well, there's even a Georgia Satellite song about it. Thanks for hanging out. I'm Dylan. I can't believe this happened. So there was a passenger detained after slapping a flight attendant's butt during beverage service. So this was a flight from Fort Lauderdale to Los Angeles. They made a stop in Atlanta to get the guy off the plane. Cody, 32, slapped the flight attendant's butt. No! What is happening here? I have to give it up to, you know, some of the boomers, and then Gen X came along and started way more respectful to women. Listen, Cody, at 32, it's never been okay to do that. So, hey, let's not start to go back in that direction again. Please.

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4: At the Stanley Cup Final, it was all Hurricanes in the second period against the Golden Knights.
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6: Now fighting for it behind the net is Martinuk. Back across, they score! Oh, here comes the Hurricanes! It's 3-1! I'm trying to call the goal right now, and the Canes have a 3-1 lead! Sebastian Aho, how do you do?
4: You heard it all on the Hurricanes Radio Network. The third period is about to start as Carolina leads Las Vegas 3-1 in Game 5 of the Stanley Cup Final. The World Cup continues with South Korea and Czechia. They are scoreless in the 13th minute, but earlier today, Mexico defeated South Africa 2-0 in Group A to win the opening match of the 2026 World Cup. In baseball, the Dodgers beat the Pirates 8-6.
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8: Be a part of it. A flood watch is in effect until 10 o'clock. Showers likely, possibly a thunderstorm tonight. Lows in the mid-50s. West winds 5 to 10, gusting to 30. Tomorrow, sunny, 81. Tomorrow night, a good chance of showers and thunderstorms, 59. Saturday, a good chance of afternoon showers and thunderstorms, 81. Sunday, sunny, 73.
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0: What you doing later? You want to hang out? After I get done with my shift, we'll chug a glass of beetroot juice and go to the gym. So they say the best thing to drink before exercising, beetroot juice. Yum, yum. Have you ever tried it? I have not. I don't feel like today's the day either. Mm-mm.
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Joan Cusack, actress Joan Cusack. I feel like it's been a long time since we've seen her in a movie. So finally some news today. Joan Cusack stepped away from Hollywood for several years to raise her kids. I guess she lives in Chicago. She says she's lived a life like a normal person, and it's kind of priceless. Her sons are now 25 and 28. She also runs a gift shop in Chicago called Judy Maxwell Home. If I ever make it there, I got to check that out.

What a great day today is for movie releases. 33 years ago today, we got Jurassic Park. 44 years ago today, E.T. And then 40 years ago today, 1986, Ferris Bueller's Day Off, the How to Cut Class in High School movie. Did you ever skip when you were in high school? We're going to talk more about that.

0: 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AC/DC is next. Fleetwood Mac on the way. And you too.
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6: 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Back across. They score!

0: You heard it all on the Hurricanes Radio Network. The third period is about to start as Carolina leads Las Vegas 3-1 in Game 5 of the Stanley Cup Final. The World Cup continues with South Korea and Czechia. They are scoreless in the 13th minute, but earlier today, Mexico defeated South Africa 2-0 in Group A to win the opening match of the 2026 World Cup. In baseball, the Dodgers beat the Pirates 8-6.
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2: Showers likely, possibly a thunderstorm overnight. Temperatures in the mid-50s at daybreak. West winds 5 to 10, gusting to 30. Friday, sunny, 81. Friday night, a good chance of showers and thunderstorms, 59. Saturday, a good chance of afternoon showers and thunderstorms, 81. Sunday, sunny, 73. Monday, sunny, isolated afternoon showers, 75.
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0: 40 years ago today, 1986, we got the movie Ferris Bueller's Day Off. I feel like we've all seen it. If you were, in high school at that time, it was a how-to on how to cut class. Even somebody who would, like me, come along because I graduated in the mid-90s. Still a how-to for ditching school. Now, I probably know the answer. You probably never cut class when you were in high school. I know, you were perfect. I convinced my little brother to cut class with me the one time. And we had marching band for an hour before we went to lunch. So we cut marching band and went home. And we were hooked on The Young and the Restless at the time. So we wanted to watch The Young and the Restless, have an extra hour for lunch. We did get busted. And yeah, I said The Young and the Restless. And maybe you're thinking, Dylan, just when I was starting to think that you were cool. Oh, no. That was never a thing.
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Sanitation workers in Milwaukee making national news today for rescuing a starving dog that was buried inside a garbage bin. Can you even imagine? They took him to the shelter, and the supervisor who helped rescue him later adopted him. The dog's name is now PJ. I'm looking at a picture of this dog, happiest dog I have ever seen. And it kind of looks like my rescue, Eleanor. It looks like it's a Shepherd Husky mix. Very smart dog, but a handful.

you had some tea. Thanks for listening. I'm Dylan. I went from tea to coffee a couple of years ago, so it's been a while. Study found that green tea, very effective at lowering blood pressure levels and improving cholesterol levels. Regular tea drinkers showed reduced cognitive decline and preserved muscle mass as far as, you know, in older adults. I got to go back to tea. Can we mix tea with the beer? No, that's disgusting, right? That was a terrible idea.

0: Green Day's going to give us a movie? Yeah. Green Day members Billy Joe, Mike, and Trey appear in a newly released trailer for Nimrods, a Green Day comedy road trip. And that is going to be out August 14th. If you want to see the trailer, you can find that on Green Day's website.
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6: At the FIFA World Cup, out of Group A, South Korea took the lead in the 80th minute and held on to defeat Czechia 2-1. Earlier today, Mexico defeated South Africa 2-0, also out of Group A. USA will be taking on Paraguay on Friday at 9 Eastern, and you can catch all the action on Fox TV. At the Stanley Cup Final, the Hurricanes defeated the Golden Knights 4-2 in Game 5. Canes captain Jordan Staal scored his 6th goal of the Stanley Cup Final. The Canes are one win away from their first Stanley Cup since 2006. Game 6 will be on Sunday. In the WNBA, Asia Wilson had 32 points and the Aces beat the Fire 105-89. Caitlin Clark, she had 32.7 rebounds and 10 assists as the Fever defeated the Sky in overtime 114-106. Baseball, the Dodgers outscored the Pirates 8-6.
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14: Showers likely, possibly a thunderstorm overnight. Temperatures in the mid-50s at daybreak. West winds 5 to 10, gusting to 30. Friday, sunny, 81. Friday night, a good chance of showers and thunderstorms, 59. Saturday, a good chance of afternoon showers and thunderstorms, 81. Sunday, sunny, 73. Monday, sunny, isolated afternoon showers, 75.
15: 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All right.

0: I appreciate you choosing to listen to us. I know you got a lot of options, so I mean that. I'm Dylan. It is time for me to go. I'll be back tomorrow at about the same time. I would love to talk to you again. Until we talk again, take care of yourself.
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1: 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Here's Monsi Bolaños.
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3: 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We don't get the official horn. Now we do. Carolina, 4-2 winners in Game 5. They take a 3-2 series lead. And we will talk to you in Sin City. I know they like gold out there, but a big piece of silver is waiting for Carolina.
2: You heard it on the Hurricanes Radio Network. That Game 6 will be on Sunday. At the FIFA World Cup, USA will be taking on Paraguay on Friday at 9 Eastern. And you can catch all the action on Fox TV. On Thursday, out of Group A, South Korea took the lead in the 80th minute and held on to defeat Czechia 2-1. In baseball, the Dodgers took down the Pirates 8-6. I'm Monsi Bolaños.
4: Showers likely, possibly a thunderstorm overnight. Temperatures in the mid-50s at daybreak. West winds 5 to 10, gusting to 30. Friday, sunny, 81. Friday night, a good chance of showers and thunderstorms, 59. Saturday, a good chance of afternoon showers and thunderstorms, 81. Sunday, sunny, 73. Monday, sunny, isolated afternoon showers, 75.
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3: 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We don't get the official horn. Now we do. Carolina, 4-2 winners in game five. They take a 3-2 series lead. And we will talk to you in Sin City. I know they like gold out there, but a big piece of silver is waiting for Carolina.
2: You heard it all on the Hurricanes Radio Network. That Game 6 will be on Sunday. At the FIFA World Cup, USA will have their first match on Friday against Paraguay at 9 Eastern, and you can catch all the action on Fox TV. On Thursday, out of Group A, South Korea took the lead in the 80th minute and held on to defeat Czechia 2-1, while Mexico shut out South Africa 2-0. In baseball, the Dodgers outscored the Pirates 8-6. Shohei Ohtani hit his 13th home run of the season, but left in the 7th inning due to left knee inflammation.
4: Showers likely, possibly a thunderstorm overnight. Temperatures in the mid-50s at daybreak. West winds 5 to 10, gusting to 30. Friday, sunny, 81. Friday night, a good chance of showers and thunderstorms, 59. Saturday, a good chance of afternoon showers and thunderstorms, 81. Sunday, sunny, 73. Monday, sunny, isolated afternoon showers, 75.
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0: official horn? Now we do. Carolina, 4-2 winners in Game 5. They take a 3-2 series lead, and we will talk to you in Sin City. I know they like gold out there, but a big piece of silver is waiting for Carolina.
1: You heard it on the Hurricanes Radio Network. That Game 6 will be on Sunday. At the FIFA World Cup, USA will have their first match on Friday against Paraguay at 9 Eastern, and you can catch all the action on Fox TV. On Thursday, out of Group A, South Korea took the lead in the 80th minute and held on to defeat Czechia 2-1, while Mexico shut out South Africa 2-0. In baseball, the Dodgers outscored the Pirates 8-6. Shohei Ohtani hit his 13th home run of the season, but left in the 7th inning due to left knee inflammation.
2: Showers likely, possibly a thunderstorm overnight. Temperatures in the mid-50s at daybreak. West winds 5 to 10, gusting to 30. Friday, sunny, 81. Friday night, a good chance of showers and thunderstorms, 59. Saturday, a good chance of afternoon showers and thunderstorms, 81. Sunday, sunny, 73. Monday, sunny, isolated afternoon showers, 75.
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1: 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Here's Monsi Bolaños.
2: The Carolina Hurricanes took care of business at home.
3: And this one is over. We don't get the official horn. No, we do. Carolina, 4-2 winners in Game 5. They take a 3-2 series lead. And we will talk to you in Sin City. I know they like gold out there, but a big piece of silver is waiting for Carolina.
2: You heard it all on the Hurricanes Radio Network. That Game 6 will be on Sunday. At the FIFA World Cup, USA will have their first match on Friday against Paraguay at 9 Eastern, and you can catch all the action on Fox TV. On Thursday, out of Group A, South Korea took the lead in the 80th minute and held on to defeat Czechia 2-1, while Mexico shut out South Africa 2-0. In baseball, the Dodgers outscored the Pirates 8-6. Shohei Ohtani hit his 13th home run of the season, but left in the 7th inning due to left knee inflammation.
4: Showers likely, possibly a thunderstorm overnight. Temperatures in the mid-50s at daybreak. West winds 5 to 10, gusting to 30. Friday, sunny, 81. Friday night, a good chance of showers and thunderstorms, 59. Saturday, a good chance of afternoon showers and thunderstorms, 81. Sunday, sunny, 73. Monday, sunny, isolated afternoon showers, 75.
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1: 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Here's Monsi Bolaños.
2: The Carolina Hurricanes took care of business at home.
3: And this one is over. We don't get the official horn. Now we do. Carolina, 4-2 winners in Game 5. They take a 3-2 series lead. And we will talk to you in Sin City. I know they like gold out there, but a big piece of silver is waiting for Carolina.
2: You heard it all on the Hurricanes Radio Network. That Game 6 will be on Sunday. At the FIFA World Cup, USA will have their first match on Friday against Paraguay at 9 Eastern, and you can catch all the action on Fox TV. On Thursday, out of Group A, South Korea took the lead in the 80th minute and held on to defeat Czechia 2-1, while Mexico shut out South Africa 2-0. In baseball, the Dodgers outscored the Pirates 8-6. Shohei Ohtani hit his 13th home run of the season, but left in the 7th inning due to left knee inflammation.
4: Showers likely, possibly a thunderstorm overnight. Temperatures in the mid-50s at daybreak. West winds 5 to 10, gusting to 30. Friday, sunny, 81. Friday night, a good chance of showers and thunderstorms, 59. Saturday, a good chance of afternoon showers and thunderstorms, 81. Sunday, sunny, 73. Monday, sunny, isolated afternoon showers, 75.
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4: Showers and thunderstorms, 81. Sunday, sunny, 73. Monday, sunny, isolated afternoon showers, 75.
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94.5 TMB. Here we go with Friday morning. Sunshine today, high 80. Winds out of the west at 15 to 25. There is a slight chance for showers tonight, low 58. Looking pretty good tomorrow. Slight chance for showers and thunderstorms. High temperature at 80. And Sunday, partly sunny. Cooler with a high 70. 94.5 TMB.

0: 94.5 TMB, 79-year-old Jay Ferguson from Burbank, California. Early on in his career, he was in a bluegrass band. Then he went on to be with the band Spirit. And then he had a solo career. Jay Ferguson, also the composer for music for the TV show The Office. So whenever you watch The Office, that's his theme song. Temperatures are pretty nice today. A little cooler right now. 55 in La Crosse. 54 in Black River Falls. Sparta at 56. West Salem has 55. Toma this morning waking up to 56. 57 in Nacita. 57 degrees now in Mauston. 94.5 TMB. High 80 today.
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3: The Carolina Hurricanes took care of business at home.
4: 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We don't get the official horn. No, we do. Carolina, 4-2 winners in Game 5. They take a 3-2 series lead. And we will talk to you in Sin City. I know they like gold out there, but a big piece of silver is waiting for Carolina.
3: You heard it all on the Hurricanes Radio Network. That Game 6 will be on Sunday. At the FIFA World Cup, USA will have their first match on Friday against Paraguay at 9 Eastern, and you can catch all the action on Fox TV. On Thursday, out of Group A, South Korea took the lead in the 80th minute and held on to defeat Czechia 2-1, while Mexico shut out South Africa 2-0. In baseball, the Dodgers outscored the Pirates 8-6. Shohei Ohtani hit his 13th home run of the season, but left in the 7th inning due to left knee inflammation.
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1: Sunny today, highs in the low 80s, west winds 5 to 15, gusting to 25. Tonight, isolated showers and thunderstorms, 60. Tomorrow, sunny, a chance of afternoon showers and thunderstorms, 81. Tomorrow night, isolated showers, 51. Sunday, sunny, 72. Monday, sunny, 76. Tuesday, sunny, a chance of showers, 76.
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Cooper, 94.5 TMB. Last couple of days, we've had quite a bit of rain and thunderstorms. It's all out of here. My lawn looks a lot better. Nice day today. Sunshine high 80. Winds out of the west at 15 to 25. Slight chance for showers tonight. Low 58. Sun clouds and another chance for showers and thunderstorms tomorrow. High of 80 tomorrow. And Sunday, sunshine cooler. High 70. 94.5 TMB.

0: 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Well, the Milwaukee Brewers had the day off yesterday. Brew Crew back at American Family Field tonight, and this weekend they're hosting a series with the Philadelphia Phillies. Starting pitcher tonight, Jacob Misurowski. 94.5 TMB. Hello, Bill Mitchell from 94.5 TMB. Looking forward to this weekend and MGV Rock Concerts 80s Fest. Saturday night featuring Quiet Riot, Sebastian Bach, Stephen Piercy from Rat, singing all the hits. What a show this Saturday night. Hey, take a shuttle or you can park right in the grounds. Don't forget your lawn chairs, food and beverage available for the 80s Fest this Saturday night. 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
1: A missing 2.5-year-old Lafarge boy was located safe late yesterday afternoon. The boy was reported missing at about 4:40. He was located safe a little over an hour later. The soon-to-be-closed La Crosse Northside Library was officially declared surplus property by the City Council last night. A request for proposals process will begin at a committee meeting a week from Wednesday. The library will officially close next Thursday. Northside leaders, including school board member and former alderman Scott Neumeister, want to turn it into a Northside Neighborhood Center. A similar process following the Southside Library near 16th and Farnham Streets being closed. What of the building being sold and turned into apartments? La Crosse County is county board approval away next Thursday from putting in a temporary 18-month data center moratorium in the county. The county's executive committee approved it yesterday morning. All county board members voted to form an ad hoc educational data center study committee that'll meet monthly for a year after meeting for the first time Wednesday. A La Crosse man who pled guilty in April to sexually assaulting an elderly woman in 2024 was sentenced to 20 years in prison Monday. 31-year-old Christopher Pierce will also be on probation for 8 years after he is released. Pierce was attempting to commit a burglary before the assault. Two other felonies, including attempted kidnapping, were dropped in a plea deal but considered in sentencing. Monroe County tourism has gone up nearly 17% in the last 5 years, according to state tourism department numbers. County tourism supported nearly 1,100 jobs. Adrian Lockington from the county says having strong partnerships with county chambers of commerce has helped the county as a whole.
2: We've got increased access to events, extensive outdoor recreation options that also internationally attended annual events. They all continue to draw visitors and strengthen that local business activity. The Monroe County More Than You Know campaign continues to make that measurable impact because it's increasing visibility and recognition across broader market.
1: Lockington says in particular from 2023 to 2024, the county showed growth, including Fort McCoy and outdoor recreation providing a steady economic base. And now you're up to date. Craig Otto, Magnum Media News.
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1: Sunny today, highs in the low 80s, west winds 5 to 15, gusting to 25. Tonight, isolated showers and thunderstorms, 60. Tomorrow, sunny, a chance of afternoon showers and thunderstorms, 81. Tomorrow night, isolated showers, 51. Sunday, sunny, 72. Monday, sunny, 76. Tuesday, sunny, a chance of showers, 76.
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94.5 TMP. Big weekend coming up with MGV Rock Concert 80s Fest Saturday night. Going to be a good time. Lots of people entered to win meet and greet passes. Congratulations to some of our winners. Who's going back to meet Slaughter? Lori from Westby. How about Quiet Riot? Kevin from La Crescent. Sebastian Bach tickets. Jenny from French Island. Meet and greet passes for Jenny. And Stephen Piercy, congratulations to Scott from Holman, going back to meet Stephen Piercy. So good times coming up with the 80s Fest this weekend. 94.5 TMB.

0: 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In most jobs, you only hear feedback when you've done something wrong. 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
9: Sunny today, highs in the low 80s, west winds 5 to 15, gusting to 25. Tonight, isolated showers and thunderstorms, 60. Tomorrow, sunny, a chance of afternoon showers and thunderstorms, 81. Tomorrow night, isolated showers, 51. Sunday, sunny, 72. Monday, sunny, 76. Tuesday, sunny, a chance of showers, 76.
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REO Speedwagon 94.5. TMB as we are flying through Friday morning. Beautiful day today. Sunshine, high 80. Winds out of the west at 15 to 30 miles an hour. Clear tonight, 60. Sun, clouds. There is a chance for showers and thunderstorms tomorrow afternoon. High 83 tomorrow. And then Sunday, sunny, cooler, high 70. Monday, sunshine, high 75. 94.5. TMB.

0: 94.5 TMB. Big party this weekend with MGV Rock Concert 80s Fest Saturday night. Thank you to everybody that entered to win our meet and greet passes. Some winners include Robert from Winona. Robert going back to meet Quiet Riot. Also, Lori from Westby. Meet and greet passes for Slaughter. That's very cool. You'll love those guys. Congratulations to Jenny from French Island. She's going to go back to meet Sebastian Bach. And Sam from Black River Falls, heading back to see Stephen Piercy. So congratulations, meet and greet pass winners, and have a good time rocking this weekend, 80s Fest. 94.5 TMB.
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2: 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Photos will be posted to our Facebook page on June 18th, with voting through June 24th. 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
3: A missing 2.5-year-old Lafarge boy was located safe late yesterday afternoon. The boy was reported missing at about 4:40. He was located safe a little over an hour later. The soon-to-be-closed La Crosse Northside Library was officially declared surplus property by the City Council last night. A request for proposals process will begin at a committee meeting a week from Wednesday. The library will officially close next Thursday. Northside leaders, including school board member and former alderman Scott Neumeister, want to turn it into a Northside neighborhood center. A similar process following the Southside Library near 16th and Farnham Streets being closed, what of the building being sold and turned into apartments. La Crosse County is county board approval away next Thursday from putting in a temporary 18-month data center moratorium in the county. The county's executive committee approved it yesterday morning. All county board members voted to form an ad hoc educational data center study committee that will meet monthly for a year after meeting for the first time Wednesday. The Monroe County town of LaGrange, largely north of Toma, is no longer being considered for an AI data center by a Denver company. Town officials say they consider the issue closed. They also say any future AI data center proposals will include multiple public input opportunities. Any project approved in towns also need county zoning committee approval. A Monroe County special board meeting focusing on just plans for a $41 million consolidated office building, kitty corner from the southwest corner of the county courthouse, will be discussed at the next regular county board meeting a week from Wednesday at 6 o'clock at the county jail. Having a November advisory referendum on the building will also be discussed that night. Black River Falls will discuss cutting the speed limit on Main Street Wednesday at 6 o'clock at City Hall. The city could cut the speed limit to 20 or 15 miles an hour. It would require a state study. Also, city e-bike, e-scooters, electric skateboard, and hoverboard rules are in place. All are illegal on downtown sidewalks and crosswalks. Pedestrians have the sidewalk right-of-way citywide. Monroe County tourism has gone up nearly 17% in the last 5 years, according to State Tourism Department numbers. County tourism supported nearly 1,100 jobs. Adrian Lockington from the county says having strong partnerships with county chambers of commerce has helped the county as a whole.
4: We've got increased access to events, extensive outdoor recreation options that also internationally attended annual events. They all continue to draw visitors and strengthen that local business activity. The Monroe County More Than You Know campaign continues to make that measurable impact because it's increasing visibility and recognition across broader markets.
3: Lockington says in particular from 2023 to 2024, the county showed growth, including Fort McCoy and outdoor recreation providing a steady economic base. And now you're up to date. Craig Otto, Magnum Media News.
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3: Sunny today, highs in the low 80s, west winds 5 to 15, gusting to 25. Tonight, isolated showers and thunderstorms, 60. Tomorrow, sunny, a chance of afternoon showers and thunderstorms, 81. Tomorrow night, isolated showers, 51. Sunday, sunny, 72. Monday, sunny, 76. Tuesday, sunny, a chance of showers, 76.
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Bob Seger and the Silver Bullet Band. Well, there is a new word going around. Let's see if I can pronounce it correctly. It's a big one. Exhauster-welumulated. It's when you're exhausted, overwhelmed, and overstimulated all at the same time. So probably something from TikTok. 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

0: 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Boogity, boogity, boogity. Let's go racing NASCAR Cup this weekend in Long Pond, Pennsylvania. The Poconos. The Great American 400 on Sunday, so enjoy. Good luck to Denny Hamlin, Tyler Reddick, Ryan Blaney, Chase Elliott, Ty Gibbs. The rest of the racing crew should be a good time there at the Poconos this weekend.
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2: Craig Otto, Magnum Media Sports. Homa High School grad Connor Prelip will make his next start for the Twins tomorrow at 1:10 at home against St. Louis. The game will be broadcast on the Major League Baseball Network. For the season, Prelip is 2-4 with a 5.15 ERA. He's gone 43 2/3 innings, allowing 40 hits, 30 runs, 25 earned, with 49 strikeouts and 18 walks. Opponents are hitting .242 against him. Two Western Wisconsin girls high school soccer teams will play for state tourney spots tomorrow after sectional semifinal wins last night. In Division II, 6th-ranked Holman beat 8th-ranked and 2-time defending sectional champ River Falls 3-1 in OT in a game played at GET. Both goals were scored in the second 10-minute OT period by Ava Rivera and Jocelyn Johnson. Lydia Sider tied it with just over 10 minutes left. Maura Lindsay had 17 saves and 18 shots on goal. It was the first goal Holman has allowed going back 8 games in more than a month. They still have allowed more than one goal in a game just once all season in 21 games. Holman has won 11 straight. Holman improves to 17-3-1. They'll play 7th-ranked 2023 and 2025 D2 state qualifier and 12-2-5 Sauk Prairie at Logan at 1 o'clock tomorrow for the state tourney spot. Holman and Sauk played to a scoreless tie at Sauk in Holman's season opener. No MVC school has made it to state in D2. Sauk eliminated Central 3-0 last night. Sauk led 3-0 at the half. Sauk is unbeaten in its last 9. They have not given up a goal in their 4 games against MVC opponents. Their top keeper has a 9.57 save percentage. Central finishes its season 10-5-2. In D4, 8th-ranked Aquinas won 3-2 on penalty kicks in a 5-shot shootout to advance after finishing the 2 OTs tied 2-2 with Lodi. Hannah Miller scored first in the 5th round. Lodi's ensuing shot hit the crossbar. Hayden Zirin and Morgan Gerling also scored for Aquinas in the shootout. Aquinas plays defending sectional champ and Heart of North runner-up Washburn tomorrow at 1 o'clock at Eau Claire North for the state spot. Aquinas beat lone common opponent Regis 4-1. Washburn has beat them 3 times by 1 or 2 goals. Washburn returns their keeper from a year ago. They've won 5 straight. Aquinas last made it to state in 2017.

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Well, thank you, Mama Nature. That rain the last couple of days has really brought my lawn back to life. I tell you, it was cooked, looking better now. Sunshine today, high 80. Winds out of the west at 15 to 20. Could see some showers and thunderstorms tonight, low 59. Sun, clouds, another chance for showers and maybe a thunderstorm tomorrow, high 80. And Sunday, sunny, cooler, high 70. Monday, sunshine, 73. 94.5 TMB.

0: 94.5 TMB, knuckleheads in the news. Let's go to Florida. A couple days ago, a 46-year-old man crashed his SUV. Then he carjacked a woman who stopped to help. Wow. But that was just the beginning. He then stole some French fries from a kid at a restaurant, and then he was arrested. Boy, sounds like a public nuisance to me.
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2: A missing 2.5-year-old Lafarge boy was located safe late yesterday afternoon. The boy was reported missing at about 4:40. He was located safe a little over an hour later. The soon-to-be-closed La Crosse Northside Library was officially declared surplus property by the City Council last night. A request for proposals process will begin at a committee meeting a week from Wednesday. The library will officially close next Thursday. Northside leaders, including school board member and former alderman Scott Neumeister, want to turn it into a Northside Neighborhood Center. A similar process following the Southside Library near 16th and Farnham Streets being closed, or to the building being sold and turned into apartments. La Crosse County is County Board approval away next Thursday from putting in a temporary 18-month data center moratorium in the county. The county's executive committee approved it yesterday morning. All county board members voted to form an ad hoc educational data center study committee that'll meet monthly for a year after meeting for the first time Wednesday. A La Crosse man who pled guilty in April to sexually assaulting an elderly woman in 2024 was sentenced to 20 years in prison Monday. 31-year-old Christopher Pierce will also be on probation for 8 years after he is released. Pierce was attempting to commit a burglary before the assault. Two other felonies, including attempted kidnapping, were dropped in a plea deal but considered in sentencing. Monroe County tourism has gone up nearly 17% in the last 5 years, according to State Tourism Department numbers. County tourism supported nearly 1,100 jobs. Adrian Lockington from the county says having strong partnerships with county chambers of commerce has helped the county as a whole.
3: We've got increased access to events, extensive outdoor recreation options that also internationally attended annual events. They all continue to draw visitors and strengthen that local business activity. The Monroe County More Than You Know campaign continues to make that measurable impact because it's increasing visibility and recognition across the broader market.
2: Lockington says in particular from 2023 to 2024, the county showed growth, including Fort McCoy and outdoor recreation providing a steady economic base. And now you're up to date. Craig Otto, Magnum Media News.
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2: Sunny today, highs in the low 80s, west winds 5 to 15, gusting to 25. Tonight, isolated showers and thunderstorms, 60. Tomorrow, sunny, a chance of afternoon showers and thunderstorms, 81. Tomorrow night, isolated showers, 51. Sunday, sunny, 72. Monday, sunny, 76. Tuesday, sunny, a chance of showers, 76.
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1: TMB. Well-intentioned Grateful Dead fans, there's a new Dead live album coming. Fillmore Auditorium, San Francisco, July 3rd, 1966. There is a track that they just released called Viola Lee Blues. It's very psychedelic, so good stuff from the Grateful Dead. More live music coming from the Dead soon. Hey, hi there, Bill Mitchell from 94.5 TMB. Looking forward to this weekend, an MGV Rock Concert 80s Fest. 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So come on, feel the noise. Hope you're going to be there for the music and fun. Great parking on the grounds and numerous food and beverage opportunities. 80s Fest this Saturday night. 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All your friends are going to be there, so get your tickets today for 80s Fest this Saturday night.
2: Cragato, Magnum Media Sports. Homa High School grad Connor Prelip will make his next start for the Twins tomorrow at 1:10 at home against St. Louis. The game will be broadcast on the Major League Baseball Network. For the season, Prelip is 2-4 with a 5.15 ERA. He's gone 43 and two-thirds innings, allowing 40 hits, 30 runs, 25 earned, with 49 strikeouts and 18 walks. Opponents are hitting .242 against him. Two Western Wisconsin girls high school soccer teams will play for state tourney spots tomorrow. After sectional semifinal wins last night, in Division II, 6th-ranked Holman beat 8th-ranked and 2-time defending sectional champ River Falls 3-1 in OT in a game played at GET. Both goals were scored in the second 10-minute OT period by Ava Rivera and Jocelyn Johnson. Lydia Sider tied it with just over 10 minutes left. Maura Lindsay had 17 saves and 18 shots on goal. It was the first goal Holman has allowed going back 8 games in more than a month. They still have allowed more than one goal in a game just once all season in 21 games. Holman has won 11 straight. Holman improves to 17-3-1. They'll play 7th-ranked 2023 and 2025 D2 state qualifier and 12-2-5 Sauk Prairie at Logan at 1 o'clock tomorrow for the state tourney spot. Holman and Sauk played to a scoreless tie at Sauk in Holman's season opener. No MVC school has made it to state in D2. Sauk eliminated Central 3-0 last night. Sauk led 3-0 at the half. Sauk is unbeaten in its last 9. They have not given up a goal in their 4 games against MVC opponents. Their top keeper has a .957 save percentage. Central finishes its season 10-5-2. In D4, 8th-ranked Aquinas won 3-2 on penalty kicks in a 5-shot shootout to advance after finishing the 2 OTs tied 2-2 with Lodi. Hannah Miller scored first in the 5th round. Lodi's ensuing shot hit the crossbar. Hayden Zirin and Morgan Gerling also scored for Aquinas in the shootout. Aquinas plays defending sectional champion Heart of North runner-up Washburn tomorrow at 1 o'clock at Eau Claire North for the state spot. Aquinas beat Lone Common opponent Regis 4-1. Washburn has beat them 3 times by 1 or 2 goals. Washburn returns their keeper from a year ago. They've won 5 straight. Aquinas last made it to state in 2017.

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94.5 TMB, rocking on Friday morning, looking good today. Sunshine and a high near 80. Glad I got my blue blockers. Winds out of the west at 15 to 20 miles an hour. Chance for showers and thunderstorms tonight, low 59. Sun, clouds, there is a chance for showers and thunderstorms scattered tomorrow, high near 80. And Sunday, sunny, cooler, high 70. 94.5 TMB.

0: 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Well, good times tomorrow for the Kindness Community Classic in Toma. It's at the high school track. So thank you all you walkers and runners for participating in the Kindness Community Classic. 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
2: A missing 2.5-year-old Lafarge boy was located safe late yesterday afternoon. The boy was reported missing at about 4:40. He was located safe a little over an hour later. The soon-to-be-closed La Crosse Northside Library was officially declared surplus property by the City Council last night. A request for proposals process will begin at a committee meeting a week from Wednesday. The library will officially close next Thursday. Northside leaders, including school board member and former alderman Scott Neumeister, want to turn it into a Northside neighborhood center. A similar process following the Southside Library near 16th and Farnham Streets being closed, what of the building being sold and turned into apartments. La Crosse County is county board approval away next Thursday from putting in a temporary 18-month data center moratorium in the county. The county's executive committee approved it yesterday morning. All county board members voted to form an ad hoc educational data center study committee that'll meet monthly for a year after meeting for the first time Wednesday. The Monroe County town of LaGrange, largely north of Toma, is no longer being considered for an AI data center by a Denver company. Town officials say they consider the issue closed. They also say any future AI data center proposals will include multiple public input opportunities. Any project approved in towns also need county zoning committee approval. A Monroe County special board meeting focusing on just plans for a $41 million consolidated office building, kitty corner from the southwest corner of the county courthouse, will be discussed at the next regular county board meeting a week from Wednesday at 6 o'clock at the county jail. Having a November advisory referendum on the building will also be discussed that night. Black River Falls will discuss cutting the speed limit on Main Street Wednesday at 6 o'clock at City Hall. The city could cut the speed limit to 20 or 15 miles an hour. It would require a state study. Also, city e-bike, e-scooters, electric skateboard, and hoverboard rules are in place. All are illegal on downtown sidewalks and crosswalks. Pedestrians have the sidewalk right-of-way citywide. Monroe County tourism has gone up nearly 17% in the last 5 years, according to State Tourism Department numbers. County tourism supported nearly 1,100 jobs. Adrian Lockington from the county says having strong partnerships with county chambers of commerce has helped the county as a whole.
3: We've got increased access to events, extensive outdoor recreation options that also internationally attended annual events. They all continue to draw visitors and strengthen that local business activity. The Monroe County More Than You Know campaign continues to make that measurable impact because it's increasing visibility and recognition across broader market.
2: Lockington says in particular from 2023 to 2024, the county showed growth, including Fort McCoy and outdoor recreation providing a steady economic base. And now you're up to date. Craig Otto, Magnum Media News.
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2: it. Sunny today, highs in the low 80s. West winds 5 to 15, gusting to 25. Tonight, isolated showers and thunderstorms, 60. Tomorrow, sunny, a chance of afternoon showers and thunderstorms, 81. Tomorrow night, isolated showers, 51. Sunday, sunny, 72. Monday, sunny, 76. Tuesday, sunny, a chance of showers, 76.
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0: 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I'm Bill Mitchell, getting the hook sign. 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Enjoy the rest of your day. Have a great weekend. I'll see you back here tomorrow morning. 94.5 TMB. 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

0: day at Sparta Butterfest, you'll enjoy mini golf, a softball tournament, the inflatables, the AMP Carnival, there's bingo, the arts and crafts vendors, and one accord in the fest tent starting at 8. 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

94.5 TMB, Phil Collins. Welcome to the Midday Mic Session for this Friday. Yeah, it took forever to get here, didn't it? Anyway, I've got a lot of great music for you. Going to fill you in with things happening around the listening area. And I'm going to let you know here our meet and greet winners. Yes, we've got them. First Slaughter, Tammy from Burnsville, Lori from Westby, Leslie from Sparta. They're going to go visit with Slaughter. Those going to visit with Quiet Riot, Kevin from La Crescent, Robert from Winona, and Deanna from Camp Douglas. I'll have more for you here, too. 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All right? Maybe your name's in there. I haven't gotten to yet. All right. Good luck, and congratulations to our winners here. And wish we had enough for everybody. There was a lot of folks signing up. That was amazing. So, yeah, we'll have more winning coming your way here down the road. Right now, it is music time with AC/DC, Pink Floyd, Fleetwood Mac, and the Scorpions on Classic Rock 94.5 TMB.

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0: 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That is bringing us to an information break, and that'll put you just moments away from the Standells. 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

0: 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All right, got an information break coming up for you here with our area sports. 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
2: Craig Otto, Magnum Media Sports. Homa High School grad Connor Prelip will make his next start for the Twins tomorrow at 1:10 at home against St. Louis. The game will be broadcast on the Major League Baseball Network. For the season, Prelip is 2-4 with a 5.15 ERA. He's gone 43 and two-thirds innings, allowing 40 hits, 30 runs, 25 earned, with 49 strikeouts and 18 walks. Opponents are hitting 2.42 against him. Two Western Wisconsin girls high school soccer teams will play for state tourney spots tomorrow after sectional semifinal wins last night. In Division II, 6th-ranked Holman beat 8th-ranked and 2-time defending sectional champ River Falls 3-1 in OT in a game played at GET. Both goals were scored in the second 10-minute OT period by Ava Rivera and Jocelyn Johnson. Lydia Sider tied it with just over 10 minutes left. Maura Lindsay had 17 saves and 18 shots on goal. It was the first goal Holman has allowed going back 8 games in more than a month. They still have allowed more than one goal in a game just once all season in 21 games. Holman has won 11 straight. Holman improves to 17-3-1. They'll play 7th-ranked 2023 and 2025 D2 state qualifier and 12-2-5 Sauk Prairie at Logan at 1 o'clock tomorrow for the state tourney spot. Holman and Sauk played to a scoreless tie at Sauk in Holman's season opener. No MVC school has made it to state in D2. Sauk eliminated Central 3-0 last night. Sauk led 3-0 at the half. Sauk is unbeaten in its last 9. They have not given up a goal in their 4 games against MVC opponents. Their top keeper has a .957 save percentage. Central finishes its season 10-5-2. In D4, 8th-ranked Aquinas won 3-2 on penalty kicks in a 5-shot shootout to advance after finishing the 2 OTs tied 2-2 with Lodi. Hannah Miller scored first in the 5th round. Lodi's ensuing shot hit the crossbar. Hayden Zirin and Morgan Gerling also scored for Aquinas in the shootout. Aquinas plays defending sectional champ and Heart of North runner-up Washburn tomorrow at 1 o'clock at Eau Claire North for the state spot. Aquinas beat lone common opponent Regis 4-1. Washburn has beat them 3 times by 1 or 2 goals. Washburn returns their keeper from a year ago. They've won 5 straight. Aquinas last made it to state in 2017. Fort Taylor softball lost 11-6 to Almond Bancroft in yesterday's D5 state semifinals in Madison. Andy Beck had 2 RBIs. She and Kaylee Benedict doubled. Blair finishes its season 21-8.

0: 76. Tuesday, sunny, a chance of showers, 76.
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Classic Rock 94.5, TMB Red Rider, Lunatic Fringe. Very good. All right, some more winners here that are going to go see Sebastian Bach. We had three winners for that. Bryson from Hillsboro, Jeannie from French Island, Tim Luke from New Lisbon, and to go see Stephen Percy, Scott from Holman, Dave from Toma, and Sam from Black River Falls. And again, you can go to our website, classicrockwtmb.com, and you'll see all the winners that are there. All right? So, yeah. Thank you again, everybody. Well, there was a lot of you that signed up for that. That was amazing. So, we'll have more winning for you. All right? Yeah, stick around. Oh, stick around for these guys, too. Yeah. Creedence Clearwater Revival, Steve Miller Band, the Eagles, and some Led Zeppelin on 94.5 TMB.

0: 94.5 TMB, Creedence Clearwater Revival. Have you ever seen rain? Yeah, we have, but enough's enough. All right. I want to remind you here, too, going on today through Sunday, of course, is the 42nd annual Sparta Butterfest in Memorial Park. The Midway has the A&P Carnival opening up at 3 this afternoon and noon tomorrow until 10 o'clock both nights. Inflatables, you can check out arts and craft vendors, food vendors, live music in the fest tent there with one accord performing. Free admission to the grounds, $3 for the fest tent, all right. Softball tournament gets underway tonight. There's Buttercup Hockey at the Sparta Ice Rink and Bingo. 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So I hope you get a chance to go and check that out. Or just go to the grounds. Yeah, you'll have fun. Okay. I've got a quick information break for you, and then we'll finish up our 11 o'clock hour with Steve Winwood, The Doors, Billy Idol, The Clash, Pat Benatar, and The Who on Classic Rock 94.5 TMB.
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0: 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Steve Winwood, while you see a chance. I'm going to switch you over to the newsroom. Craig Otto is ready to give you a little taste as to what's coming up for the lunchtime report. He's been putting together all kinds of area news stories, and we'll see what he's coming up with for you. 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
2: Hello, these are the stories we're working on for you today. A missing 2.5-year-old Lafarge boy was located safe late yesterday afternoon. The boy was reported missing at about 4:40. He was located safe a little over an hour later. The soon-to-be-closed La Crosse Northside Library was officially declared surplus property by the City Council last night. A request for proposals process will begin at a committee meeting a week from Wednesday. The library will officially close next Thursday. Northside leaders, including school board member and former alderman Scott Neumeister, want to turn it into a Northside neighborhood center. A similar process following the Southside Library near 16th and Farnham Streets being closed, what of the building being sold and turned into apartments. La Crosse County is county board approval away next Thursday from putting in a temporary 18-month data center moratorium in the county. The county's executive committee approved it yesterday morning. We'll have those stories and much more coming up.
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2: Sunny this afternoon, temperatures in the low 80s, west winds 10 to 15, gusting to 25. Tonight, isolated showers and thunderstorms, 60. Tomorrow, sunny, a chance of afternoon showers and thunderstorms, 81. Tomorrow night, isolated showers, 51. Sunday, sunny, 72. Monday, sunny,

94.5 TMB, REO Speedwagon. A reminder that tomorrow is the Vernon County June Dairy Breakfast. It's just outside of Westby at the Fleming Farms. It's on Volden Road. It'll be from 7 to 11, pancakes, eggs, sausage, all those wonderful things. Of course, with all those dairy products that are coming too. You can watch cows getting milked in the milking parlor. Kids' activities include a petting zoo, kids' pedal pool, Ag Olympics, and Bounce House. They've got a dairy educational tent there and a whole lot more. Come on out, celebrate June Dairy Month at the Vernon County Dairy Breakfast. They'll have plenty of signage out there for you, too, on Volden. All right, yeah, enjoy. It's always a good time. Pink Floyd, Def Leppard, Alice Cooper, and Styx on Classic Rock, 94.5 TMB.

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0: 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That is bringing us to news time. Craig Otto standing by with those area news stories. He'll be along here in just a minute. We'll go over that weather, and then we'll get you right back in for more great music. Kiss. Who is it? I know I've seen it's coming up on Sunday morning, I think it is. Gene Simmons and Paul Stanley are going into the Songwriters Hall of Fame, and they were there talking about it. So if you watch Sunday morning here coming up, you'll see that. Also, I have for you Queen, yes, Van Halen, and some Aerosmith on 94.5 TMB.
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3: A missing 2.5-year-old Lafarge boy was located safe late yesterday afternoon. The boy was reported missing at about 4:40. He was located safe a little over an hour later. The soon-to-be-closed La Crosse Northside Library was officially declared surplus property by the City Council last night. A request for proposals process will begin at a committee meeting a week from Wednesday. The library will officially close next Thursday. Northside leaders, including school board member and former alderman Scott Neumeister, want to turn it into a Northside Neighborhood Center. A similar process following the Southside Library near 16th and Farnham Streets being closed, ordered the building being sold and turned into apartments. La Crosse County is county board approval away next Thursday from putting in a temporary 18-month data center moratorium in the county. The county's executive committee approved it yesterday morning. All county board members voted to form an ad hoc educational data center study committee that will meet monthly for a year after meeting for the first time Wednesday. The Monroe County town of LaGrange, largely north of Tolma, is no longer being considered for an AI data center by a Denver company. Town officials say they consider the issue closed. They also say any future AI data center proposals will include multiple public input opportunities. Any project approved in towns also need county zoning committee approval. A Monroe County special board meeting focusing on just plans for a $41 million consolidated office building, kitty corner from the southwest corner of the county courthouse, will be discussed at the next regular county board meeting a week from Wednesday at 6 o'clock at the county jail. Having a November advisory referendum on the building will also be discussed that night. Black River Falls will discuss cutting the speed limit on Main Street Wednesday at 6 o'clock at City Hall. The city could cut the speed limit to 20 or 15 miles an hour. It would require a state study. Also, city e-bike, e-scooters, electric skateboard, and hoverboard rules are in place. All are illegal on downtown sidewalks and crosswalks. Pedestrians have the sidewalk right-of-way citywide. Monroe County tourism has gone up nearly 17% in the last 5 years, according to State Tourism Department numbers. County tourism supported nearly 1,100 jobs. Adrian Lockington from the county says having strong partnerships with county chambers of commerce has helped the county as a whole.
4: We've got increased access to events, extensive outdoor recreation options that also internationally attended annual events. They all continue to draw visitors and strengthen that local business activity. The Monroe County More Than You Know campaign continues to make that measurable impact because it's increasing visibility and recognition across the broader market.
3: Lockington says in particular from 2023 to 2024, the county showed growth, including Fort McCoy and outdoor recreation providing a steady economic base. And now you're up to date. Craig Otto, Magnum Media News.
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3: sunny this afternoon. Temperatures in the low 80s. West winds 10 to 15, gusting to 25. Tonight, isolated showers and thunderstorms, 60. Tomorrow, sunny, a chance of afternoon showers and thunderstorms, 81. Tomorrow night, isolated showers, 51. Sunday, sunny, 72. Monday, sunny, 76. Tuesday, sunny, a chance of showers, 76.
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0: classic rock, 94.5 TMB Kiss, and Shout It Out Loud. All right, I have an information break coming up here. I do want to pass along here our winners for Quiet Riot. We got meet and greet passes to go see the bands here for 80s Fest tomorrow. Yeah, Dina from Camp Douglas, Robert from Winona, Kevin from La Crescent, and for Slaughter, Leslie from Sparta, Lori from Westby, and Tammy from Burnsville. So congratulations to those fine folks. And thank you, everybody that signed up. Now, I do have an information break coming your way here, and then we'll get you back into music with Talking Heads, Elton John, and Tom Petty on 94.5 TMB.
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Some more winners? I've got them. Yes, go see Steve and Percy. Our meet and greet passes went out to Sam from Black River Falls, David from Toma, Scott from Holman. For Sebastian Box, it was Tim from New Lisbon, Jenny from French Island, and Bryson from Hillsboro. They're going to go and meet and greet. 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Okay? So, yeah. Enjoy the show, too. 80s Fest, that is going to be a fun time. All right, REM, Led Zeppelin, Todd Rundgren, and the Rolling Stones on Classic Rock 94.5 TMB.

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3: Sunny this afternoon, temperatures in the low 80s, west winds 10 to 15, gusting to 25. Tonight, isolated showers and thunderstorms, 60. Tomorrow, sunny, a chance of afternoon showers and thunderstorms, 81. Tomorrow night, isolated showers, 51. Sunday, sunny, 72. Monday, sunny, 76. Tuesday, sunny, a chance of showers, 76.
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0: 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Redbone, Come and Get Your Love. I haven't heard that in a couple of days. Yeah. That was a good dance tune back in the day. Hey, poppin'. Hey, snap your fingers too. All right, got an information break, and then we'll get you back into music here as we roll through our 2 o'clock hour with Nirvana, Pete Townsend, Bob Seger on 94.5 TMB.
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94.5 TMB Nirvana. This reminder that tomorrow is the Kindness Community Classic in Toma at the high school track. More than just a race, folks, $1 million charity. Pre-race festivities start at 8 o'clock. The Angel Run at 8:30. That's for 4 and under at the high school football field. Quarter mile Jackie's Jog. That'll be for 5 and 8-year-olds at 8:40. The 5-mile run and the 5K run walk both begin at 9 o'clock, as does the 1K special needs stampede and the 1K champion stroll for seniors. The mission, showing kindness and generosity while serving our neighbors, community, country, and beyond. The Kindness Community Classic is at the Toma High School track and football field tomorrow. You can register online if you'd like, kindnesscommunity.net. Okay? Thank you so much. Have a good time. Bachman Turner Overdrive, Bon Jovi, George Thorogood, ZZ Top on Classic Rock 94.5 TMB.

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0: Classic Rock 94.5 TMB Bachman Turner Overdrive. All right, I got room to give you one more round here. Our meet and greet passes went out for Slaughter to Tammy in Burnsville, Lori from Westby, Leslie from Sparta, for Stephen Percy, Scott from Holman, David from Toma, and Sam from Black River Falls, or just a few of our winners. Again, you can go to our website, classicrockwtmb.com, and you'll see all of our winners listed there. All right. Congratulations to all of them. Have fun there at 80s Fest tomorrow. And the rest of you, dance, man. And, of course, yeah, get that hair moving, baby. Well, unless you're like me and lost a little bit of that. Yeah. Your head don't bang as much as you do. Well, it hurts more, is it? Because you don't have anything to cushion it. Oh, you're not supposed to go against the cement wall? Oh, no, thanks, guys. Where were you back in the 80s? Okay. I've got an information break coming up here, and then we'll get you back into music with Phil Collins on 94.5 TMB.
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0: 94.5 TMB, Huey Lewis in the news. Got a Fox Sports update coming your way here in just a moment. We'll go over that midday weather, and then it's right back into music as I head on down the road. Van Halen, the Cars, and Aerosmith are going to help me out the door. Folks, stick around because we got Jason Drew. He's going to take you to the weekend and beyond. I'll be back with you for the midday mic session, 10 o'clock Monday morning. Have yourself a great weekend, everybody, and enjoy all the rock coming your way on Classic Rock 94.5 TMB.
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3: The FIFA World Cup continues today. The USA will be taking on Paraguay tonight at 9 Eastern in Los Angeles. But the match between Canada and Bosnia-Herzegovina is on right now on Fox TV. They're in the 17th minute and they are scoreless. In NFL news, the league has closed out its review of the matter involving Stephon Diggs and his former chef. It said that there was insufficient evidence to support a finding of a personal conduct policy violation, meaning the 32-year-old free agent is not in danger of a suspension. In college football, ESPN reports that Clemson wide receiver Tristan Smith received a temporary injunction against the NCAA from a South Carolina judge on Friday, clearing the way for him to play this season. Smith had sued the NCAA in January after the organization denied his waiver for a fifth season of eligibility. And at the RBC Canadian Open, Ben James is in the lead at 10 under par.
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7: Sunny this afternoon, temperatures in the low 80s, west winds 10 to 15, gusting to 25. Tonight, isolated showers and thunderstorms, 60. Tomorrow, sunny, a chance of afternoon showers and thunderstorms, 81. Tomorrow night, isolated showers, 51. Sunday, sunny, 72. Monday, sunny, 76. Tuesday, sunny, a chance of showers, 76.
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There is Van Halen. Good afternoon. I'm Jason Drew. These guys kicked off their tour last weekend in Inglewood, California. The set list, I have to say, looks rather impressive. Xanadu, Free Will, Bravado, The Trees, which I have not heard that song in quite some time. They did all of 2112, Closer to the Heart, Time Standstills, YYZ, and this one. Here is Rush. It's 94.5 TMB.

0: There's Collective Soul, it's classic rock, 94.5 TMB. I'm Jason Drew. A lot to do this weekend. Butterfest, the 42nd annual Sparta Butterfest in Memorial Park. The carnival opened up at 3 o'clock this afternoon. We'll open up at noon tomorrow. You also get the softball tournament tonight, plus there's Buttercup Hockey at the Sparta Hockey Rink, plus bingo. A lot to do. Free admission to the grounds, but $3 for the fest tent. 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
6: a part of it. A chance of showers and thunderstorms tonight. Lows in the upper 50s, south winds near 5. Tomorrow sunny, a chance of afternoon showers and thunderstorms, 81. Tomorrow night clear, 50. Sunday sunny, 71. Monday sunny, 75. Tuesday afternoon showers likely, possibly a thunderstorm, 76. Wednesday showers and thunderstorms likely, 77.
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0: Classic Rock 94.5 TMB, about a month and a week out from that show in Madison. Speaking of shows, this weekend, 80s Fest in West Salem, and congratulations to all our meet and greet winners. Tammy, Lori, and Leslie, all set to meet Slaughter. Kevin, Robert, and Deanna, they're good to go to meet Quiet Riot. Sebastian Bach of Skid Row, Bryson, Jeannie, and Tim. She'll meet Sebastian, and then Scott, David, and Sam, all set to meet Stephen Piercy, formerly of Rat. Congratulations to them once again. 80s Fest this weekend in West Salem.
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There's Creedence out of 1970. It's classic rock. 94.5 TMB. We'll get to Tom Petty, the Rolling Stones. Triumph on the way. Here's Journey.

0: Their new album comes out next month called Foreign Tongues. There's the Rolling Stones. It's classic rock. 94.5 TMB. I'm Jason Drew on this Butterfest weekend, the 42nd annual Sparta Butterfest in Memorial Park. Carnival currently underway. It will be open until 10 o'clock tonight, 10 o'clock tomorrow night. It will open up at noon come tomorrow. You have the softball tournament tonight, as well as Buttercup Hockey at the Sparta Hockey Rink. Bingo, free admission to the grounds, $3 for the fest tent. 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
4: A chance of showers and thunderstorms tonight. Lows in the upper 50s. South winds near 5. Tomorrow sunny. A chance of afternoon showers and thunderstorms. 81. Tomorrow night clear. 50. Sunday sunny. 71. Monday sunny. 75. Tuesday afternoon showers likely. Possibly a thunderstorm. 76. Wednesday, showers and thunderstorms likely, 77.
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0: Classic Rock, 94.5 TMB. There is Boston. A lot to do this weekend. You have 80s Fest in West Salem. Congratulations to all our meet and greet winners. Tammy, Lori, and Leslie all set to meet Slaughter, Kevin, Robert, and Deanna. They're good to go to meet Quiet Riot, Bryson, Jeannie, and Tim. They shall meet Sebastian Bach, formerly of Skid Row, and Scott, David, and Sam. They shall meet Stephen Piercy, formerly of Rat. 80s Fest this weekend in West Salem.
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There's Peter Gabriel at a 1986. It's classic rock. 94.5 TMB. We'll get Supertramp, Brian Adams, and Winger on the way. Here's Queen.

0: Classic Rock, 94.5 TMB. There is Supertramp. I'm Jason Drew. It's a Butterfest weekend, the 42nd annual Sparta Butterfest in Memorial Park. Midway currently open up until 10 o'clock tonight, 10 o'clock tomorrow night. It will open at noon tomorrow. You have the softball tournament tonight, Buttercup Hockey at the Sparta Ice Rink, bingo, $3 for the fest tent. 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Two of the four artists playing this weekend at 80s Fest in West Salem, they're on the way.
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5: A chance of showers and thunderstorms tonight, lows in the upper 50s, south winds near 5. Tomorrow sunny, a chance of afternoon showers and thunderstorms, 81, tomorrow night clear, 50. Sunday sunny, 71, Monday sunny, 75. Tuesday afternoon showers likely, possibly a thunderstorm, 76. Wednesday showers and thunderstorms likely, 77.
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0: Yeah, they're on the tail end of their tour in Europe. They'll take a breather and then get back at it in Las Vegas here in October, playing at the Sphere. There's Metallica. It's classic rock. 94.5 TMB. I'm Jason Drew. A big weekend for some WTMB listeners. Tammy, Lori, and Leslie all scoring meet and greet passes to meet Slaughter. Kevin, Robert, and Deanna, they're good to go to meet Quiet Riot. Bryson, Jeannie, and Tim, they're going to meet Sebastian Bach, formerly of Skid Row, and Scott, David, and Sam, they're all good to go to meet Stephen Piercy, formerly of Rat, all in town at West Salem playing 80s Fest this weekend. Again, congratulations.
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Classic Rock, 94.5 TMB. There is Pink Floyd. We'll get to Tom Petty, Hart, and Mellencamp on the way. I saw that Taylor Swift had a Stevie Nicks shirt on the other night at the Knicks game. I thought to myself, oh, that's kind of clever.

0: Classic Rock, 94.5 TMB. There is Tom Petty. I'm Jason Drew. What's your favorite sport? Do you have a favorite sport? Is it football? Is it basketball? Is it baseball? Well, believe it or not, with the start of the World Cup, soccer is gaining in popularity. Soccer is more popular in the United States than you may think. The sport places just behind the NFL and college football and basketball. Soccer has officially surpassed baseball to become the third most popular sport in the United States.
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7: A chance of showers and thunderstorms tonight. Lows in the upper 50s. South winds near 5. Tomorrow sunny. A chance of afternoon showers and thunderstorms. 81. Tomorrow night clear. 50. Sunday sunny. 71. Monday sunny. 75. Tuesday afternoon showers likely. Possibly a thunderstorm. 76. Wednesday showers and thunderstorms likely. 77.
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